when you look around yourself now? Do you recognize the girl? The one who broke a thousand.

and drums. Look at that mama, she got it sticking in the cameraman. Look at her, so hands up there. What's that? Hawaiian noises. He's banging on the bongos like a chimpanzee. Oh, that is.